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1: Why it? 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Everything lights up, makes you wanna shout. Everything lights up.

Acoarele FM, membru al Asociației Naționale Patronale a Radiodifuzorilor. Is this just getting older? I can't get away from this rain. I'm starting to think that it's me and I wanna just create things but the long-

ask for money and get advice. Ask for advice, get money twice. 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